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3: Hello once again, my dear friends. Welcome back to our series of English lessons at Radio Agakiza, the source of truth. On the mic, you are with Mr. Dorias, your English coach, as usual, and welcome back. And it's a pleasure to meet you once again. We thank you for your active participation, your short messages, your phone calls, people following us from different parts of the world, in Burundi and in foreign countries. We love you so much and we cherish you. Stay tuned as we are going to dive into the lesson of today. 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It is hard to believe that by next month we will have been married for 10 years. Umviriza iki gice kirakomeye. We will have been married. Will guteranya. 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By the time I get there, she will have been waiting for over an hour. By the time I get there, she will have been waiting for over an hour. I repeat, by the time I get there, she will have been waiting for over an hour. Future perfect continuous tense. 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I will have been waiting. 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

0: 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I will come tomorrow, nzoza ejo, hamwe na future continuous tense. She will be singing at the concert, azoba ari kwararirimba mu giteramo. Future continuous tense. Twabonye kandi n'umwanya wa future perfect tense. We will have been married for 10 years by next month. Tuzoba tumaze imyaka 10 twubakanye mu kwezi kuza tuzoba dukwije. 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We will have been married. We will have been married. 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We thank you for your participation. We thank you for your feedback, especially for those who are following us from foreign countries, and in particular our local listeners from Burundi, Bujumbura, in all five provinces over one nation. Thank you so much. 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